0: aus.
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2: Taylor Swift. I knew it, I knew you. But I knew it, I knew you.
1: 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In Schleswig-Holsteins beste Mix.

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Oh my, my, oh my, my love. I take one look at you, you're taking me out.

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Patrick Kelly, Feel My Love. When your heart cries, your body's lying stone. That's when you know you feel my love. Alle frischen Hits in Schleswig-Holsteins Best.

And this town's lost its faith. Our colors will fade eventually. So if our time is running out, day after day, we'll make the mundane our masterpiece. Oh my, my, oh my, my love. I take one look at you, you're taking me out.